0: because sometimes it is really good to put all your faith in a Monday. Gotta start off strong. That one's from Jaw Dropped, indie rock and roll band based out of LA. You're also listening to the Lindas with Burning Out. Love that song. That's how I felt this past Saturday. Didn't want to do anything, and guess what? Didn't do much. You're also listening to Sarah DeVoe, song called Cruel, right here on K-Slug, getting you through the afternoon. What's left of it here on a Monday? It's 5:14 in the p.m., and I'm going to tell you about some fun things coming up. Put on your calendar right here on the Festivities Guide, sponsored by Eco Groovy Deals, BMW of Humboldt Bay, Club for Fitness, and Eureka Natural Foods. All right, Sluggies, put on your calendars. Coming up, Cruise in Eureka, the 32nd annual Cruise in Eureka car show, actually takes place on multiple days from August 27th through the 30th in Eureka and Samoa. Thursday starts with the poker run. Friday, the welcome barbecue show and shine, and cruise through Old Town starting at 6 p.m. On Saturday is the main event, car and motorcycle show, right here in Old Town Eureka from 10 a.m. to 4 p.m. And then Sunday, they are wrapping it up with a show and shine and burnout competition. Pretty awesome. I think you can still register and find out more details on the Boys and Girls Club of Redwoods, their website at bgcredwoods.org. Other fun things coming up this week. Coming up on Wednesday, it is Women's Equality Day, August 26th. And to honor Women's Equality Day, you can join a really nice, lovely gathering over at the gazebo in Old Town Eureka from 11 a.m. to approximately 12:15 p.m. as they celebrate a wide range of intrepid women. Readers will take turns sharing names, the most notable accomplishments of women from different time periods, cultures, ethnicities, fields of endeavor. And this event is taking place 11 a.m. to 12:15 p.m. The gazebo. I was like, I said that. The gazebo in Old Town Eureka. Guys, it's Monday. Other things coming up tonight. You can enjoy a really awesome show. Some rad and rancid metal. 8 p.m. tonight. Bringing a Bay Area symphonic black metal act, Vessels. That will be fun. What time are they playing at? They're playing at 8 p.m. $15 gets you in, with local support from PSYOP Victim and Tridor. That might be the only live show tonight. I think so. There is an open mic night over at the Shanty. Other than that, oh, and karaoke at Blue Lake Casino, 9 p.m. All right, Sluggies. That about wraps up all the fun things I want to tell you about tonight. Have fun whatever you plan on getting yourself into. More music coming your way from X-Hex, a new one from Motorists, and a wild card pick with a great story. Your wild card pick coming up around 5:30. Stay tuned.
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0: My name is Brandy. 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
10: 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Your wild card pick made possible thanks to Bell & Hook, Greenwired, Mad River Gardens, and Satori Wellness. Something brand new from the Mountain Goats, American indie folk band formed in Claremont, California by singer-songwriter John Darnielli. The band now based out in North Carolina. They got a brand new album out, just released, called Days. An album which their songs are loosely about the 70s, 80s, and 90s. The band says the songs are about the accumulation of days, each one a little further back than the next. Talk about concept album. Glide magazine describes them as a band that have long been the undisputed kings of proper nouns with seemingly no name, place, or obscure cultural reference left unscathed. The latest addition to the wonderfully strange canon is their song Charlie Sheen Reaches Out to the Feds. This is the lead single of their brand new album, a song that takes its title from a bizarre yet real-life incident involving Charlie Sheen. Back in 1991, the actor reportedly contacted the FBI after becoming convinced that a Japanese horror film contained footage of an actual murder. Yeah, this guy was convinced to the point where he called up the FBI. Authorities ultimately had to establish that the gruesome scenes were merely elaborate special effects. And that's all that happened with the story. Pretty gnarly. I want to know more. But this song very much is a story through and through. And the Mountain Goats turn this bizarre story into exactly the kind of offbeat, highly specific musical adventure that they do so well. So your wild card pick of the day, this is Charlie Sheen Reaches Out to the Feds by the Mountain Goats.

from last year was a tenor that's hard to maintain. Lost half what we had through a hole in the bag, and the cellophane won't take the

The National with You Had Your Soul with you right here on Kate's Luck. You're also listening to Grand Junction by the Hold Steady and your wild card pick of the day from the Mountain Goats, a song called Charlie Sheen Reaches Out to the Feds, based on a true story. Pretty wild true story, that Charlie Sheen. Is it wild, though? Maybe right up his alley, that he called the feds after watching a Japanese film, thinking that it actually had real footage of a homicide in the movie. Yeah. I wonder what that conversation with the FBI looked like. All right, slugs, if you loved that one or even liked it just a little bit, go and vote for it on KSLG.com, and we will keep it here on the playlist. All right, more for you here in the afternoon. I'm digging out all of the good ones for you during the set. Next up, one from Superchunk called This Summer.

0: This Summer by Superchunk here on K-Slug. Oh, I'm not ready. I don't want summer to end. I'm in denial. For some of you, though, summer unfortunately is over. Welcome to the new students making Cal Poly your home. Welcome returning students ready to grind another year. Here's to back to school season, everyone. What I have been enjoying seeing around town is I've seen on a lot of different cars. I don't know if this is like a big thing or it came back, but writing on people's cars with those pens, don't ask me what they're called. I have no idea. With like senior year 2027, decorating the car out, being like, boom, I'm a senior. How exciting that must feel. So congrats to all you seniors. Make it your year. On that note, more music coming your way. It is 5:51. We're pushing it to the limit here. Something from Endearments and maybe the Front Bottoms if we have time. Stay tuned. This is K-Slug.
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0: Is it just me, or does that horn at the end of that song remind you of SpongeBob? If you know, you know. That one was Get Down Services with the song Dog Dribble. They are a British rock and pop duo that makes some awesome, awesome pop rock. Very fun. And it's lighthearted. Brings a smile to my face. Perfect here at the end of the day. You're also listening to another fun one from Caroline Rose, a new one called Yip Yip Yo. That song had to grow on me. You know, didn't love it when we first got it, and now I'm enjoying it. When I need to have a laugh and enjoy music listening experience, you listen to Yip Yip Yo by Caroline Rose. And Concrete Trees by Annabelle Chairlegs, all right here on K-Slug, getting you through the afternoon. Also getting me through the afternoon is reading some fabulous recipes. I was reading this on the North Coast Journal from the wonderful Simona Carini, who went traveling this past summer and put together some really awesome recipes for us. I think she mentioned one recipe here. Yes, zucchini, tomato, and onion side dish. Anyone who needs to beef up their side dish recipes, aka me, this is perfect. Highly recommend reading it. It's a recipe. It sounds yummy and perfect here. For the summer, I've been saying I'm in denial that summer is coming to an end, but at least we can still eat like it's summertime. So I highly recommend looking up that one on the North Coast Journal. Some good recipes out there. All right, Sluggies, on that note, stay tuned. I got some local music for you coming your way. The Homestyle Hits set right after this.
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0: 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All right, Sluggies, for you here on a Monday in the evening. It's always so funny around this time. It's late afternoon, early evening. We're getting into some local music, some Homestyle Hits, serving it up hot and ready. We got Layla Diaz. I really enjoy the jazz elements that Layla puts in her music. You can hear it in her voice. So lovely. I also really enjoy that she makes longer songs. You can just like, you can tell she's jamming, the band is jamming, and everyone's having a good time. And it's not so much of a slow burn. It's like a nice, easy, steady burn. So sweet, so good. And I'm also going to be playing one of my fabulous friends, Soleil Fay, some song, I think maybe two, we have time, songs from her newest album. So tune in, get nice and comfortable here. The Homestyle Hits feature. This is Layla Diaz with Good Run.

What's worse, regret? Maybe. I don't know. Can't decide. Such a lovely song. Leila Diaz, What If? That one is actually a live version of that song. So beautiful. You're also listening to Don't Fall in Love with a Boy Like That and Good Run right here on K-Slug. We are listening to local music only on the Homestyle Hits feature. Got one more for you and some cool shows coming up this week. Tonight there is a show at the Siren Song with local support with PSYOP Victim and Stridor. Hope I'm saying that right. And tonight, the headliners, they are bringing the female-fronted black and death metal band, Vessels. Vessels. Show starts at 8 p.m. It's about $15 to get in the door. Tomorrow night, hitting the Goat, Richard's Goat Tavern, Plankton Watt and Western Extra. Plankton Watt is a psych folk and cosmic rock solo project of Dewey Mahood from Portland, Oregon, who handles bass in the Rose City Band rhythm section. Pretty cool show coming tomorrow to the Goat. And oh, the Siren Song's also having more local bands tomorrow. They have Pennies for Pluto and Bay Area band Heaters. Ooh, some cool live music to start off the week. All right, Slugs, one more here for you as we're wrapping up the Homestyle Hits set from the Mountain Soul album from local singer-songwriter Soleil Fay. This is Mountain Soul right here on K-Slug.

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1: Back when

Lost Weekend by Phoebe Bridgers. Truly a slow burn. I am loving it. New one from the newly released Lost Weekend album. Her third studio album, exploring themes of grief, recovery, and her late father. Honestly, can't get through the whole album without shedding a tear. It's beautiful, and who knew we can dive deeper into the mind that is Phoebe Bridgers. So

Something brand new for you here on Kate Slug. As we are coming out of the weekend, wishing you a great week. Let's log in, have a successful week, and remember to leave time for rest. I'm wrapping up the show. Have a great night, Sluggies. Catch you on the flip side. I'm Ree Marie, signing off. This is a cover from Fiona Apple with Across the Universe, right here on Kate Slug. Bye.

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1: 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If we hurry now, we can still make it.
0: 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Make it where? I thought we were just going for a walk in the forest.
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0: Intelligent and hilarious DJs is what makes K-Slug home. Mi casa es tu casa, from a school teacher called Jessica.
1: Are we going to be goofing off like this every day?
2: 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We're creating musical fusion.

0: kitty cat. I'm walking around. Meow, meow, meow, meow, meow. Ah, yes, this home looks adequate. You there, human. This is my home now, feed me.
1: This is not your home, talking cat that I've never met before.
0: Of course it is. Ignore the collar. Tis a remnant of my former family, who I'll be going back to in a few days.
1: Okay, let's see here. 707, 8...
0: That does not sound like food.
1: Well, it's not. I'm putting information on Humboldt Paws Cause.
0: I didn't sign a release for that image. What is Paws Cause?
1: It's a website where community members can put up posts to let other folks know if they've lost or found a pet. You can put up a picture, last place seen, contact information, and when all that's done online, you can print out missing or found posters and put them around your neighborhood.
0: Oh, and what if I'm not really a cat?
1: What does that mean?
2: Humble Paws Cause for owners of dogs, cats, turtles, bearded dragons, pigs, goats. You get the idea. If you ever lose or find a pet, go to HumboldtPawsCause.com and K-Slug will spread the word.
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0: 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Good morning. 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
0: This looks like a coffee shop, but it isn't.
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1: Might I recommend our hot quad?
0: 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I want that. Let's do that.
1: 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Now, let's pick a flavor. How about Young the Giant?
0: The band? What kind of coffee shop is this?
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0: 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It's kind of a new thing.
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1: 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If we hurry now, we can still make it.
0: Make it? Make it where? I thought we were just going for a walk in the forest.
1: To our very important meeting, of course. I asked you to bring the lighter this time, don't you remember?
0: Not at all, but at this rate, we're never gonna get there.
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0: Fellow adventurers, we have traveled the world together, raiding, dungeon slaying, dragons, and partying at every tavern we've come across.
1: I'll drink to that.
0: But I'm sure I speak for all of us when I say we need to address the issue of our bard.
2: Rumble.
3: It's not very good.
4: Bard? Did somebody call my name? Is it time for a song? Well...
5: No, please.
6: Oh, please, no.
7: Your sock.
0: Not that song again, Bard. You seem to only know one song, and you play it over and over.
4: But you all loved my song. Druid, just the other day, you said you liked my song.
0: They were just being polite, Bard.
4: But you're not Bardcore unless you live Bardcore. Isn't that what we're always saying?
7: Your sock.
6: I think what we're trying to say, dear Bard, is that we don't like it, and we'd like something new.
4: So instead of me, your faithful Bard, shredding the lute for which I have trained my entire life, you'd prefer what? Some sort of enchanted box that plays music from across the globe at the most spontaneous of whims?
8: Sure.
6: Yeah, I'd love that.
7: Exactly.
4: Oh, well, I do have one of those, actually.
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I was innocent from the start. Now I look in the deepest dark. 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Bloody hurts on my both knees. 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I was innocent from the start.

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0: I'm a kitty cat, a fancy kitty cat. I'm walking around. Meow, meow, meow, meow, meow. Ah, yes, this home looks adequate. You there, human! This is my home, now feed me.
1: This is not your home, talking cat that I've never met before.
0: Of course it is. Ignore the collar. Tis a remnant of my former family, who I'll be going back to in a few days.
1: Okay, let's see here. 7078...
0: That does not sound like food.
1: Well, it's not. I'm putting information on Humboldt Paws Cause.
0: I didn't sign a release for that image. What is Paws Cause?
1: It's a website where community members can put up posts to let other folks know if they've lost or found a pet. You can put up a picture, last place seen, contact information, and when all that's done online, you can print out missing or found posters and put them around your neighborhood.
0: Oh, and what if I'm not really a cat?
1: What does that mean?
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I live in Eureka. I am a stay-home mom, and I enjoy listening to Case Look because it helps me listen to fresh new music that isn't dictated by my 2-year-old.

0: So tired. I must fix this. 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Now serving the hot quad. Good morning. Whoa.
1: Welcome.
0: This looks like a coffee shop, but it isn't.
1: Oh, there's tasty jams, guaranteed.
0: So it's a jam shop.
1: Might I recommend our hot quad?
0: Like 4 shots of espresso? I want that. Let's do that.
1: Oh, it's 4 shots of something. Now, let's pick a flavor. How about Young the Giant?
0: The band? What kind of coffee shop is this?
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0: You see, that's going to encourage everybody to go to therapy.
1: Fellow adventurers, we have traveled the world together, raiding, dungeon slaying, dragons, and partying at every tavern we've come across.
2: I'll drink to that.
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0: It's not very good.
3: Bard? Did somebody call my name? Is it time for a song? 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
4: No, please.
5: No, please, no.
6: Your sock.
1: Not that song again, Bard. 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
3: But you all loved my song. Druid, just the other day, you said you liked my song.
1: They were just being polite, Bard.
3: But you're not Bardcore unless you live Bardcore. Isn't that what we're always saying?
6: Your sock.
5: I think what we're trying to say, dear Bard, is that we don't like it, and we'd like something new.
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7: Sure? 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
6: Exactly.
3: Oh, well, I do have one of those, actually.
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1: Finally.
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0: 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Your bard will be sad. 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
1: Oh, it's a lot more about those songs about the club.

0: kitty cat, a fancy kitty cat. I'm walking around. Meow, meow, meow, meow, meow. Ah, yes, this home looks adequate. You there, human! This is my home, now feed me.
1: This is not your home, talking cat that I've never met before.
0: Of course it is. Ignore the collar. 'Tis a remnant of my former family, who I'll be going back to in a few days.
1: Okay, let's see here. 7078...
0: That does not sound like food.
1: Well, it's not. I'm putting information on Humboldt Paws Cause.
0: I didn't sign a release for that image. What is Paws Cause?
1: It's a website where community members can put up posts to let other folks know if they've lost or found a pet. You can put up a picture, last place seen, contact information, and when all that's done online, you can print out missing or found posters and put them around your neighborhood.
0: Oh, and what if I'm not really a cat?
1: What does that mean?
2: Humboldt Paws Cause for owners of dogs, cats, turtles, bearded dragons, pigs, goats. 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
1: 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If we hurry now, we can still make it.
0: Make it? Make it where? I thought we were just going for a walk in the forest.
1: To our very important meeting, of course. I asked you to bring the lighter this time, don't you remember?
0: Not at all, but at this rate, we're...
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0: Ugh, I want something to do.
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0: Actually, there was this one thing I wanted to do.
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0: So tired. I must fix this. Oh, a coffee shop. Great. Now serving the hot quad. Good morning. Whoa.
1: Welcome.
0: This looks like a coffee shop, but it isn't.
1: Oh, there's tasty jams, guaranteed.
0: So it's a jam shop.
1: Might I recommend our hot quad?
0: Like 4 shots of espresso? I want that. Let's do that.
1: Oh, it's 4 shots of something. Now, let's pick a flavor. How about Young the Giant?
0: The band? What kind of coffee shop is this?
2: Silent Green is people!
1: 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Back-to-back flavor. See?

0: 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It's kind of a new thing.
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0: We see that's why I encourage everybody to go to therapy.
1: Fellow adventurers, we have traveled the world together, raiding, dungeon slaying, dragons, and partying at every tavern we've come across.
2: I'll drink to that.
1: But I'm sure I speak for all of us when I say we need to address the issue of our bard.
0: Grumble. It's not very good.
3: Bard? Did somebody call my name? Is it time for a song? Well...
4: No, please.
5: No, please, no.
6: You suck.
1: Not that song again, Bard. You seem to only know one song, and you play it over and over.
3: But you all loved my song. Druid, just the other day, you said you liked my song.
1: They were just being polite, Bard.
3: But you're not Bardcore unless you live Bardcore. Isn't that what we're always saying?
6: You're
5: I think what we're trying to say, dear Bard, is that we don't like it, and we'd like something new.
3: So instead of me, your faithful Bard, shredding the lute for which I have trained my entire life, you'd prefer what? Some sort of enchanted box that plays music from across the globe at the most spontaneous of whims?
7: Sure? Yeah, I'd actually love that.
6: Exactly.
3: Oh, well, I do have one of those, actually.
8: What up, Humboldt County? You're tuned into Rock Around the World.
1: Finally.
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did you find out where all the cool folks hang out here on K-Slug? You must have been listening this whole time because you're cool already. It's 93.1, 94.5 KSLG FM Arcata. Good morning and welcome to Sabina's Morning Show. That would be me. This is a show in the AM. Came in hot. Another day. Some days I come and I'm like, oh, hello. Thank you for joining me on blah, blah, blah, blah, blah, blah, blah. And then some days I'm like, wow. But I think today's whoa energy is because I've been here since 4:10 with 180 milligrams of caffeine pumping through my soul right now. So you're going to get big energy. I don't know if I'll taper off by 10 o'clock. I don't know. We'll see. I'll see if I can keep this momentum going. I'm kind of excited for my hot quad of the day. A little early bird sneaky peek. My hot quad today, I'm calling it my mystery meat hot quad. So stay tuned for that. And if you are up or as early as I am right now, 722-5754, if you've got a request, you can also email me studio@kslg.com. I got Sylvan Esso coming up. Gonna throw back to 99 with cranberries in a little bit after some new Hatchie and Carousel.

A big old throwback, Cranberries with Promises. For that Hatchie in Carousel, bringing it back to 2026. Did I say? Wait. In the same breath that I said the name of the song, I couldn't remember the name of the song. What? It's very early, okay? 6:11 in the a.m. 6:11 in the a.m. pass for me, all right? Give me a break. It's case look. Oh, maybe I did need more than 4 hours of sleep. It's not cute to not get enough hours of sleep. I have a migraine. I got big ouchies in my brain parts. So make sure that you're getting enough sleep. Like if you hear me right now, if I'm playing on your alarm clock, your speaker or whatever, and you're feeling like you could take a little bit of a nap, take that nap. It's okay. I won't be offended. All right. Maybe if you're sitting at your desk at work already, your boss might be, but I won't be. Okay. My feelings won't be hurt. Promise, promise. Big promises. Back to 2026 we go now with some new Sylvan Esso, Hot Slob. How nice of them to write a song about me.

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Liam Gallagher with my response to everyone these days who asks, you know, how are things going? How are you doing? I get by. I do not want to unleash my actual response on people, you know, because times is tough. Times is tough, which is also a valid response. Okay, I get by. Times are tough. Life's a dumpster fire. You know, all completely valid feelings and responses. It's just I could tell sometimes when people ask, like, how are you? With the expectation of, you know, a slightly positive response. If you feel like it is getting harder and harder to do those these days, that's, you're not alone. Trust me, you're not alone. Feeling like you've got the weight of the world riding on your shoulders and the top of your head, you're not alone. So, yeah, people, when they ask, but also there's some folks who ask like this. They go, how are things? Those are the people who know. Those are the people who know. I don't feel as self-conscious with those folks, because I know we're riding the same wavelength for sure. It's Sabina's Morning Show on KSLX and Liam Gallagher at the top of the set, Ages and Ages, Wild Ride. We've got a bunch of new music in rotation starting today. Dreamer Isioma joining the fray. It's Smile.

0: That one makes me want to go down a jungle glass animals rabbit hole. Rebounder and Sophie Royer tennis bracelet. I was on Major Murphy one day. I wanted a little soulful disco kind of moment. And some Dreamer Isioma and Smile. Big reasons to smile, thanks to the North Coast Co-op. I mean, first of all, big thank you to them for being a longtime sponsor and supporter of Live and Local Radio. But Friday, August 28th, they are opening up their brand new burrito bar. It's going to be their burrito bar grand opening. And all day at both locations, at the Arcata and Eureka locations, 50% off of new burritos and hot sandwiches. And also, K-Slug will be at the Arcata location, you know, doing a very important taste test of all the offerings that they have at that burrito bar and a hot sandwich or two or three, as many as they'll allow us to have. But come on down and share some good food and good times with us on Friday, August 28th. Again, North Coast Co-op is opening up their brand new burrito bar at both stores, and it'll be 50% off new burritos and hot sandwiches all day at both locations. Coming up on the other side, we got some Insecure Men, Ruin Brothers, Weird Nightmare. I'm going to throw in some Glass Animals. I'm in a Glass Animals mood now. I'm in a Glass Animals nude. They've not released those. Maybe the next album. I don't know. It's K-Slug.
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3: The Badawat Wiyot in the ancestral Mad River Valley lived on active floodplains with seismically active watersheds for many thousands of years. These ancestors were always engaged in natural hazard mitigation. The ancestral Wiyot may simply have thought of risk assessment and hazard planning as exercising common sense, while modern-day Wiyot operate within a much more complex regulatory environment. Today, the Blue Lake Rancheria builds on those ancient practices with the same goal, to reduce damage and the loss of life resulting from disasters. 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

0: The only tangerine I can consume is the song by Glass Animals. Yep, I've got a weird... It's a citrus allergy, but lemons and lemon-adjacent things excluded. And I just don't get it. It's the oranges, the tangerines, the... What is it? There's another one that I can't think of right now. But anyway, they make me... I just get a little itchy. Get a little covered in hives from, you know, forehead to toenail. So it's not cute. It's not the best, although I do love to eat the things that I am mildly allergic to, but in my own home, so that no one else can see me scratch. For that weird nightmare, might see you there, and Ruin Brothers, don't know what's come over you. The love of new music has come over me, and I hope it's come over you too. If you're just waking up, you're listening to K-Slug, starting your day off with K-Slug. What, do you like us or something? It's okay. We get it. Go ahead. If you've got a request or anything you want me to play to make your morning, 722-5754. That's 722-KSLG. Got a couple more songs before we drop into the information hour right here on K-Slug.
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0: 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It's kind of a new thing.
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wasn't until just now. I have been listening to Foles' Bad Habit for what feels like an eternity of my life, and it wasn't until just now that I realized that that has shades of the Submarine's Xavier. Why have I never put the two together until then? It's okay. Better late than never, I don't know what I'm saying. You're listening to K-Slug, 93.1, 94.5, KSLG FM Arcata. It is your information hour here, your slug forecast, slug festivities guide, and local news tidbits all around. Thank you for joining me. Thank you for tuning in. Some traitors, though. We got to throw the music in at least here and there. I was ill. You were wrong.

0: had to do it. After that full song reminded me of it, had to play Submarine's Xavier. And now I'm going to go home and watch Nick and Nora's Infinite Playlist. I can't do that right now. I got like a whole other half of the show to do. It's Sabina's Morning Show. We also listen to Beach House, Pay No Mind. Definitely want you to pay mind to your local bud tenders. A big thank you to all the folks that keep us green throughout the week. And throughout the week, Satori Wellness has different deals. On Tuesdays, they have Talking Trees Tuesday. That means all Talking Trees flower and pre-rolls are 25% off and all concentrates are 15% off. And remember, Satori Wellness does do delivery as well. They start deliveries as early as 11:30 in the a.m. You just need to order a $35 minimum of goods and they deliver between Trinidad and Eureka. Big thank you to Satori Wellness for being longtime supporters of K-Slug. Coming up on the other side, I got some new Orville Peck to play that I can't stop listening to. Some Toth, Charlie Needs Braces. Let's go.
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3: I'm a kitty cat, a fancy kitty cat. I'm walking around. Meow, meow, meow, meow, meow. Ah, yes, this home looks adequate. You there, human! This is my home, now feed me.
4: This is not your home, talking cat that I've never met before.
3: Of course it is. Ignore the collar. Tis a remnant of my former family, who I'll be going back to in a few days.
4: Okay, let's see here. 7078...
3: That does not sound like food.
4: Well, it's not. I'm putting information on Humboldt PawsCause.
3: I didn't sign a release for that image. What is PawsCause?
4: It's a website where community members can put up posts to let other folks know if they've lost or found a pet. You can put up a picture, last place seen, contact information, and when all that's done online, you can print out missing or found posters and put them around your neighborhood.
3: Oh, and what if I'm not really a cat?
4: What does that mean?
5: 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You get the idea. If you ever lose or find a pet, go to HumboldtPawsCause.com and K-Slug will spread the word.
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I just needed like a very fizzy angst moment. Some Robin dancing on my own. Before that, new music from Orville Peck, song that I have listened to nonstop since Saturday, Already Gone. Oh, that one is so excellent. You're listening to K-Slug. It is your information hour right now. For your information, the newly activated traffic signal at Highway 101 and Hilfiger Lane has been fixed. Caused a little bit of a kerfuffle, a little bit of chaos on South Broadway over the weekend, backing up traffic about a half mile in either direction. People, I saw this on the different Facebook groups. People took to Facebook to complain and complain that the light was malfunctioning, only allowing two or three vehicles to pass through the intersection at a time. Loco has a time-lapse video above. So Caltrans sent a crew out to adjust the green light intervals, and the signal was operating accordingly by late Saturday afternoon. They said, quote, the signal sensitivity was adjusted. Electrical staff made additional changes to the controller to safeguard the signal from displaying brief green light intervals. They'll continue to monitor the location at Broadway and Hilfiger Lane. Also adding that the traffic signal is yet another component of the South Broadway Complete Streets project, which aims to improve pedestrian safety and reduce collisions on Highway 101. So yeah, no longer letting one or two vehicles through at a time. Wow, because I cannot. Broadway already is extremely daunting. Like, say I've been a bit south and I come back north at around 4 o'clock, 5 o'clock. Oh, I would not want to be heading in that direction. Oh my gosh! So only letting a couple vehicles through at a time—that sounds daunting and frustrating. So glad it's fixed. But again, if for some reason it happens again, contact Caltrans. Let them know, because they've already had to fix it once. If they got to fix it again, they got to fix it again. You can't hold up traffic like that. That is your little local tidbit in the information hour. Coming up, your slug forecast after Charlie Needs Braces, and right now, Toth. Not broken.

0: Charlie Needs Braces asks, are you paying enough attention to the quality of the world? Charlie Needs Braces, this land for that Toth and not broken. It's time for your slug forecast on K-Slug. I was a really, offended yesterday. I was standing outside with Ridley from Burn Stitch after our interview, and I was taken aback by the wetness of the wind. It wasn't a breeze, it was wind, and it was cold, cold, cold, cold. So I went home and got myself a good hoodie, but also at the same time got myself ice water. I'm one of those people that likes iced beverages no matter what the temperature is. Love an iced bevy. Okay, my insides need to be cooled down. It's the outsides that I'm not a fan of being wet, cold, breeze bitten, etc. Let's take a look at your slug forecast, starting off with Crescent City. Highs of 60, lows of 54. Cloudiness all the way through to Saturday. In the interior, we've got highs of 87, lows of 54. Those highs are going to remain in the 80s all the way through Sunday. With that cloudiness kind of taking a bit of a break come Thursday, Friday, Saturday, Sunday, lots of sunshine in your future if you just hold on for a couple more days. Over on the coast, perpetual cloudiness, highs of 63, lows of 53. Those temperatures not shifting by much throughout the week, so be prepared for that. And Soham, highs of 85, lows of 52, with mostly sunny conditions to look forward to today. However, full cloudiness predicted for tomorrow, leading into full sunshine Thursday, Friday, Saturday. It's your slug forecast coming up, your slug festivities guide, K-Slug.
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0: Silver Sun pickups, well thought out twinkles. You're listening to K-Slug, Humboldt's new music. 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Show off those brain skills. Turn out that knowledge. You'll be able to bring some folks if you want to make a team. Teams are limited to 4 players. So if you bring a bigger group, it's time to split up and compete for some bragging rights. They've also got prizes as well. Completely free to participate. It is a 21 and over trivia night, though. And then 7 o'clock, there's a lot of things going on at 7. At the Miniplex at Richard's Goat Tavern, Plankton Watt, Psych Folk and Cosmic Rock solo project of Portland, Oregon-based multi-instrumentalist and guitarist Dewey Mahood. That is going to be happening over at the Goat. Western Extra is an indie rock band from here in California whose sound blends psychedelia, folk, and new wave. Initially formed as a songwriting duo, they expanded into a full band lineup. Bar opens at 5 p.m. for tacos. Music starts at 7 p.m. That is also 21 and over, $10 cover for that. I still do not know how to say this man's name, but I do know that he is the, quote, infamous cello goblin, Rashadicus. If you are listening, call me right now, because I honestly, every time I see your name, I just want to say the radish. But he's going to be at Savage Henry Comedy Club tonight. Doors at 7, show at 7:30, $15 for that, an all-ages event. I have only ever seen the videos of him climbing very tall things, going into trees, and rocking out on his cello. He was here, I think, last year. He is back again. And then down the street, if maybe you want to show off your talent, Captain's Karaoke Night at Captain's Quarters at 7. That's every second and fourth Tuesday of each month. Tuesday, 7 p.m. Show up and show out if you feel so inclined. Get some karaoke in at the beginning of the week. That is totally free to participate in that. That is your Slug Festivities Guide here on K-Slug. We're a few minutes away from your hot quad of the day, which I will tell you right now is titled the Mystery Meat Hot Quad. Where's your beef coming from? We'll talk about that. We'll talk about that in a little bit. It's Humboldt's new music.
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Good morning and welcome to the 8 o'clock hour. It is time for the hot quad of the day, which may ruffle some feathers, you know, but it's okay. I think a ruffle early in the morning builds character. Today's hot quad is called the Mystery Meat Hot Quad. It is based on the fact that we are getting 300 metric tons of mystery meat from somewhere, according to Donald Trump. It is the 90-day beef plan. But there's so much stuff going on around the internet about it. But I think the focus of it should be that this undermines U.S. farmers. This undermines local farmers, American farmers, etc. Understanding that over the past few years, there have been closures of farms, there have been drops in herd numbers due to either disease or expensive prices of diesel and fertilizer, things that farmers cannot help, the prices of these things. Now, you would think that a way to fix that would be to help farmers in the U.S. with the struggles that they're going through. But no, Donald Trump's plan is to bring in 300 metric tons of, quote, tariff-free foreign ground beef. It has been dubbed mystery meat by a lot of folks because of public safety concerns, because the things that we need to know when we are consuming things, putting them in our bodies, quality, the line that it came down, everything that it went through, the quality of the meat, the animals, how were they treated? How were they fed? And, you know, this is meat eaters' problems. I understand, like, if, you know, vegans are rolling their eyes at me, that's fine. That's okay. You absolutely can. But this definitely is a smack in the face to farmers all around the country. And it has always been important to support local, just to support local, to keep our local economy going, et cetera, et cetera. But if anything has been shown to you in the last few months, our blueberries, our jalapenos, our lettuce, now our sprouts, you know, all things that are now contaminated with issues are going through recalls. It is extremely important to know where your food is coming from. So because of this story that I cannot escape, because of this mystery meat story I cannot escape, we get a mystery meat hot quad for you. We're even going to dive a little into a book that I have yet to continue reading because it does make me feel ill and for good reason. But we have a song in the catalog that was inspired by that book, and it is definitely going to be in this hot quad. So strap in. Your mystery meat hot quad commences. It's Alaska, Alaska Meat Eater on K-Slug.

And that, my friends, was a very, like, little-known band that I just found online. They're called Government System. That was Government Food. And before that, we had Alaska, Alaska Meat Eater. It's the Mystery Meat Hot Quad, inspired by the fact that we're getting 300 metric tons of meat from somewhere with no idea of quality control, no idea of how the animals were treated, and also just a complete undermining of American farmers. So, just so you know, that's what this is about. Now, we get to the weird side of things where people are like, well, we don't actually know what it is at this point. You know, it's being said that it's beef, but there's a whole rabbit hole. Conspiracy theorists are all talking about it, which has inspired a lot of people to dive into a book called Tender is the Flesh. Now, I have this book. I started this book. I had to put it down for my mental health because it was giving me goose pimples like nobody's business. Now, the topic of it, I'm going to tell you the topic of the book, but it is quite alarming. Tender is the Flesh, 2017 dystopian horror novel by Agustina Bastrika. The premise, a mysterious virus makes all animal meat poisonous to humans, so the government legalizes the processing and consumption and the breeding of human beings. That's why it's a horror novel. It puts in your face like this insane concept of a world where you cannot consume animals. And it is, I had to put it down. I started reading it and I felt sick to my stomach. I am intent on finishing it. All right. I'm gonna strap in and I'm gonna finish it, but it may be over the course of the next 10 years because it hurts the soul for sure. But a lot of people now, because of this whole like importing meat thing, the Tender is the Flesh is popping back up all over my Instagram feed. One, I'm happy to see people reading again. Two, cool, let's all suffer together in this. But in 2024, so this book came out in 2017, I got it like 2023. In 2024, the band Squid released a song completely inspired by this book. And I was so happy to see songs inspired by literature. It's Squid and Crispy Skin.

0: That was Perhaps Contraption, taking us to church for a little bit at the end of that with Mystery Meat. This has been your Mystery Meat Hot Quad with Government Food. We also listened to Crispy Skin and Meat Eater, all inspired by the fact that we need to support our local farmers, our local dairies, our local purveyors of veg, fruit, meat, etc., because importing 300 metric tons of quote-unquote beef to try and help everybody, I feel like the government needs to be helping the farmers first. The cost of things is out of control, so farmers can't afford the things necessary to keep their herds healthy and in good numbers. That's where you should start. Just don't import it from, and the rumor is that it's being imported from Argentina, and that's a whole other level of things. Let me tell you, there's many rabbit holes to go down. Mentally, it is not the healthiest thing to do. It is good to be informed, but give yourself a break from social media, especially where this is concerned, and ask your local butchers or your local deli counters where the meat has come from. Or you know what? Again, like, we're very lucky to live in Humboldt County because we can get it straight from the farmers right here. So again, support local, eat local, please and thank you. Your Mystery Meat Hot Quad on K-Slug. 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

0: 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I wish it didn't bother me. Some Baths of Eden and Elder Island. 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Coming up on KSLG, your wildcard pick of the day. Tao enlists the help of Toon Yards and the Linda Lindas. Check that out on the other side.
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0: 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Brought to you thanks to the help of Mad River Gardens, Greenwired, Satori Wellness, and Bell & Hook. If you're about to miss it, do not fear. At about the 5:30 mark, it'll play again on Remarie's show. Tao, singer-songwriter, performer, has a new album out coming out October 30th, Show Me. The album is a kind of look behind the curtain of everything that could possibly go bad in life, but then rising like a phoenix from the ashes. The latest collab with Toon Yards and the Linda Lindas is definitely a sign of the times. It's meant to activate communities of organizing and also speaking up. What did I say on the phone to my mom and my aunt yesterday? I said, oh, might be time to take a page out of the Revolution book. They did not like me saying that over the phone. I can understand. Everybody's always listening. It's Tao, Sick of the Times, featuring Toon Yards and the Linda Lindas for your wildcard pick of the day.

0: That's new music. We are K-Slug.
1: I'm Chuck Rogers. 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Here's what's happening. The big screen. Our local film commission brings home a big award. The Humboldt Del Norte Film Commission has been named Outstanding Film Commission for its work on One Battle After Another by the Location Managers Guild International. The award was announced at the 13th annual LMGI Awards ceremony in Santa Monica. Supervisors, Humboldt County supervisors this week are set to revoke another batch of weed permits. Altogether, 15 commercial cannabis cultivators owe the county more than $41,000 in unpaid Measure S taxes, and not one of them has set up a payment plan. The board meets Tuesday at 9 a.m. Details on these stories and more news at LostCoastOutpost.com.
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0: Spelling, featuring the help of Gene Dawson, ammunition for that Night Riots, Contagious, and Coach Party. Do it for love. Do it for your community. Stay as safe and healthy as you possibly can, because, just a heads up, COVID is going around. It is going around. So if you're feeling a little sick or anything like that, please take a test. Please take a test. I know, like, everyone is treating COVID now like the common cold, but it is still something that can so horribly affect the immunocompromised people in your life. Just take a test if you are feeling a little sickly. Take a couple, all right? Please. Thank you to everyone out there who is still, you know, keeping in mind the folks around us that could become severely, severely, severely ill because they are immunocompromised. When I got COVID, I have never recovered from when I got COVID. My lungs have never, ever been the same. So keep in mind, me, a person who is not immunocompromised, like in the sense where a cold will take me out, I'll walk around and like be upright. For some people, it takes them out for weeks. So please be mindful of your community. Take care of yourself. It's hard to stay healthy, especially around the summer. Towards the end of the summer, we're all doing all the events and everything, trying to get in those last social moments. Just be aware. Just definitely be aware of your surroundings. And if you are sick, I know it is tempting to go out and still socialize while you're sick, but just don't do it. If I'm sick, I stay home because I don't want to get anybody else sick. I'll never forget. Back in 2017, one person came to work sick, and it took out both the Lost Coast Outpost side and the radio side. There was a couple days where none of the stations had DJs because it even reached out to our substitutes. Everybody got sick. Everybody got taken out. My sinuses have never recovered from that. It's no joke. All right. Keep yourself safe. Keep others safe. Please and thank you. This has been your community message, PSA, what have you. Coming up, I got some Silver Liz, some Q, and La Pesh. If you've got anything you want to add to the playlist, you can give me a call, 722-5754. That's 722-KSLG.
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A friendly greeting from Q. Hello for the Silver Liz dream more vivid. A little taste of tomorrow's hot quad, the Dreamer hot quad at 8 o'clock tomorrow morning. Stay tuned for that. Will I play that Silver Liz song? No, I just realized we have a large amount of artists in the catalog that just have Dreamer in their name. So that's what that's going to be. In case you were waiting with bated breath on that. This is Sabina's Morning Show on KSLUG. Stay tuned for Dale Cooper, what happens next at the start of the 10 o'clock hour and Afternoons with Ree Marie, if you're new to our little schedule around here, our little sluggy family. And just a reminder, on Friday, we're going to be out in the field doing some important reporting on the brand new burrito bar that's opening up at the co-op. Both locations are going to have 50% off of burritos and hot sandwiches all day on Friday. Dale and I are going to be at the Arcata location, you know, just doing some very important tasting of some of the offerings from the new burrito bar and a hot sandwich or two or three or many. We'll see. However many they let us have. So come on down and nosh with us. Hey, we're going to be there from 10 to 2 on Friday. Oh, now new music from LaPeche. You can vote on this one at KSLG.com. 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
0: 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We

some endearments and real deal. Shannon and the Clams earlier. If you could know. Love that one. Not long enough. That song needs to be about 2 minutes longer. You're listening to K-Slug. My show is only going on for a little bit longer. And then Dale Cooper comes through with the energy. I think I have done a good job maintaining that really caffeinated energy. If nobody heard me during my 6 o'clock hour coming in, I came in hot. I came in a lot. I came in over the top. And now I feel like I've got a good balance. I've got a good mellowing out. Perfect for mid-morning. To close out this set, I'm going to hit you with Starbenders and their cover of All the Damn Vampires Saturday. Check it out. You can let us know if you like it or you don't like it at KSLG.com.

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8: That is it for my show for today. My day is actually over right now. I got to go pick up my mommy from the airport. She's back in Humboldt. Going to get a little bit of that last touch of summer before Humboldt County starts to get, you know, a little cold, which I feel like if you live on the coast, it's just constantly, it's nature's choice. Whether we're going to be nice and warm or gloomy and cold. However, my mom loves the gloomy, rainy weather, so Humboldt is perfect for her. So, farewell. Talk to you later. Dale Cooper, what happens next? Coming through in a hot minute. Until tomorrow, bye. Going to leave you with Temple's and Jetstream Heart. Let's go.

I got something to tell me. is there something going on out there I should let everybody know via let me know via the telephone system 722-5754 studio at caselog.com if you want to send me an email. All right, I am fueled up and ready to go. Oh, and go to Vienna, Austria we shall for Rock Around the World. Got some brand new stuff to me. New stuff from Kari Kari, a really rad cinematic indie band out of Vienna, Austria. That's coming up at its usual spot at the top, 12 noon. But to kick off the show, I am going to start off with a song that kind of reflects how chaotic my caffeine-fueled brain feels right now. Let's kick it off with Courting, a sweet band out of Liverpool. This one off of their 2022 record, Guitar Music, which I know you're also fond of out there. Here's Loaded.

In My Head. That's a Fantagram collaboration with a Chicago DJ, a.k.a. Weathen, that you can find that on the deluxe version of their latest record, A Memory of a Day. Speaking of deluxe, you're listening to What Happens Next with me, Dale Cooper, a.k.a. Lux Interior, or something. I'll think of a better name as the day goes on. Let's get into something from the deluxe version of The Last Dinner Party's latest record. If you are into Baroque indie pop meets heavy psychedelia, this one's for you. Big dog.

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0: 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So after we kicked off the set in Glasgow with Conscious Pilot, the best kind of pilot, we went into Sorry's Love Posture. Then Matt Hitt had something to say to New York. I'm Sorry in New York from his new You'll Be Lucky EP. Something new from the former frontman of the Welsh group Drowners. And then we just heard Built to Spill. Yes, that was Doug Marsh's Boise accent. Play on. Very identifiable pronunciation from old Doug Marsh and the crew. Built to Spill with Never All Right. That one coming off their 2022 Sub Pop debut, When the Wind Forgets Your Name. 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

Young the Giant. That one is a different kind of love coming off of their brand new record, Victory Garden. All right, the next time you claim victory for whatever reason, the next time you have a reason to celebrate, hoist a brand new hot burrito to the sky, and you can get that burrito at the co-op. Either one, that's right. They've got a new hot burrito bar, everybody, and hot sandwiches. It's going to be rad. Hot burrito bar coming up at the Arcata and Eureka Co-ops. It's going to be rad. And not only that, we are going to celebrate. That's right. Case Lug is all about the burrito bonanza. And we are going to be at, me and Sabina are going to be doing a live remote at the Arcata Co-op coming up this Friday. We'll be there from 10 to 2. You will see me. I will be the one inhaling burritos. I will be the one with a medical team around me taking my pulse and taking my blood pressure as I inhale burritos with no sign of stopping. It sounds gross, but it'll be a fun time. That'll be this Friday, 10 to 2, and you know the coolest thing about it is they are offering 50% off all of their burritos and hot sandwiches all day long at both stores. And if you go down to, if you're like, I don't want to go to Arcata, Dale, I want to go to Eureka, that's fine. They'll have one too, and they are going to be celebrating with Toby and Jordan from K-Hum. They are going to be down there in Eureka. Me and Sabina are going to be rocking Case Lug style up at the Arcata location at the co-op this Friday in celebration of the brand new burrito bar. You know me, I'm a burrito aficionado, so I will be sampling all and rating all of the burritos. Come say hi, grab a 50% off burrito, and request a song while you're added. Let's get into Caroline Polachek, and here she is saying something that I hope I will be saying to that delicious burrito this Friday. You are so hot, you're hurting my feelings.

0: Phoebe Bridgers, who just put out a brand new record that shot up to number one, and then she promptly had appendicitis. I guess there's always the hammer is always threatening to fall. That was Lost Boys from her brand new record, Lost Weekend, which is out right now. It's 93.1 94.5 K Slug. And if you are lost this weekend, well, hopefully somewhere you find yourself wandering around the North Coast Co-op, because once again, they invite you to their brand new burrito bar grand opening this Friday, August 28th. Did I mention 50% off new burritos and hot sandwiches all day long at both the Arcata and Eureka stores? Check out the new burrito bar grand opening this Friday. It's coming up soon, August 28th, everybody. All right. Thank you to the co-op and thank you to our sponsors for keeping local radio alive. We are pushing it to the limit. 3 minutes until second breakfast. I suppose we should take a break and then we'll hear from our local weatherman.
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That's off of their In Relation EP. 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Welcome to hour number 2 of 5, everybody. I am Dale Cooper. This is A Second Breakfast on What Happens Next. The road towards rocking around Vienna, Austria today for Rock Around the World. Killer Austrian duo called Kari Kari. Gotta dig into some of the stuff from their latest record at 12 o'clock. Right now, though, if you have a Interpol-sized hole in your heart, don't worry! We are gonna turn up the anticipation to 11Zs because you got a brand new Interpol record coming out this Friday. It's called This Mirror Weighs a Ton. Here's the first taste. See you out loud.

All right, something new from a couple New York indie veterans. Tunde Adebimpe with a track called Drop from his Sub Pop solo a debut, The Black Bolts, that came out last April, right before that. The Interpol track that's on their upcoming record, This Mirror Weighs a Ton, which is coming out this Friday. That was See Out Loud, the new record produced by Andrew Wyatt of Mike Snow. All right, now we go from some well-known indie vets out of the New York area to somebody brand new who is hopping on the New York dance floor scene, Parlor Magic, which is led by Luke Becker Smith. They have a new record out called The Embassy. Let us enter and declare safe harbor or something. What do you do at embassies? I'll look that up right now while you listen to 16 Hours from Parlor Magic.

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9: Bard? 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
10: No, please.
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12: Your sock.
8: Not that song again, bard. You seem to only know one song, and you play it over and over.
9: But you all loved my song. Druid, just the other day, you said you liked my song.
8: They were just being polite, bard.
9: But you're not bardcore unless you live bardcore. Isn't that what we're always saying?
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11: I think what we're trying to say, dear bard, is that we don't like it, and we'd like something new.
9: So instead of me, your faithful bard, shredding the lute for which I have trained my entire life, you'd prefer what? Some sort of enchanted box that plays music from across the globe at the most spontaneous of whims?
13: Sure. Yeah, I'd actually love that.
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17: 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All right, here's another brand new one that just joined a regular rotation on the playlist. 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It's Wishy, Lovesick,

just a pure slice of melodic ear candy off of Wishy's upcoming record, Nature's Pill, which is coming out on October 2nd. Coming out just a little bit right before that on September 25th is the brand new record from Julia Jacklin, back with a new one, Get Away From Me, I Think I'll Love You Soon.

0: Something brand new from Julia Jacklin. That's off of her upcoming record, The Gem. And we are going to hear a gem of a duo out of Vienna, Austria. We'll call it Rock Around the World. It's going to come up at the usual time we rock around the world at 12 o'clock high noon. But right now, I'm going to take you out to track and field with J. Jerome 87.
1: Well, the good times can get us in the set of nine. If a feel the canyon, if a feel's in you. February, I felt the same as I do now. So take

0: Wild Ride with Ages and Ages, that one off of the Portland Band's newest record. Fine, thanks. And you, a wild ride it's been indeed, and it's only 11:30 on a Tuesday at that, and we haven't even begun to jet set across the globe towards Vienna, Austria, as we are going to do in about 30 minutes or a little bit less. When we get back, we will rock with Husbands, we got Mets, and we've got anything else you want to hear. 722-5754, BRB, it's Caseload.
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Glass Eye, that is from Metz, the Canadian noise rock outfit. That track is coming off of their final record that came out on Sub Pop in 2024, Up on Gravity Hill, a self-produced record from the band. And that after that record came out, they called an indefinite hiatus. But then us Alex Edkins fan, yes, he is the guitarist and vocalist of Metz. He started his own band. It's like Jangle Rock turned up to 11Zs. It's like it's power pop informed by the noise rock band that he came from. Weird Nightmare is his new band. They've got two records out. Hoopla is the newest one. Check it out if you're into like Replacements worship. I absolutely love it. All right, speaking of members of bands who went solo, Marlon Maguey is up next. He's a co-founder of La Femme. He just put out his debut solo record, Dark Star, recently. This is for fans of minimalist synth. Here's People Are Afraid.

watch us when we have a fight. People love to spread bad rumors about us.

0: Check your leases, slugs, because you're living in Snack City with La Securite. For fans of Pi Pi, who is also out of Montreal, for fans of Sucks, if you're into that new Sucks Records, you would absolutely be into La Securite. Quirky art punk out of Montreal, that one coming off of their newest record, Bingo. All right, stick around for Rock Around the World. Coming up in 10 minutes, we're going to be rocking with a really rad indie duo called Kari Akari out of Vienna, Austria. When we get back from a quick break, though, we're going to kick off the final set of the hour with Kelsey Liu's new one.
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Rockabye Baby from Gene Dawson off of his Glimmers of God record. Haunted by the Ghost of Prince and Chaka Khan. Now we get into something haunted by the ghost of Mark Bolan from T-Rex. 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

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So Rock Around the World is where we take a little sample platter or a little vacation through some indie scene from around the world, lovingly curated by yours truly. This is just me digging through stuff, being like, oh, this sounds cool. Maybe the Caselug crew would like it. And I have been a fan of this Austrian duo since I got the job here. Kari Kari. We had a couple

oh, they're rad, a duo. What are they doing? Well, it turns out the last thing they did was put out their third full-length record last year. It came out last spring. It's called One More Trip Around the Sun. And it is killer. This is like driving off into the sunset, like soaking up the last rays of the sun as it sets, long, lonesome desert drive kind of indie stuff. It's really lackadaisical. It's like desert indie rock / surf rock stuff. Very cinematic and just effortlessly cool. The band got their start saying they wanted to have their music featured in a Quentin Tarantino movie. And I don't believe they actually got there, but they did have their some of their stuff, No War and White Line Fever, which is also the name of Lemmy Kilmeister's autobiography, featured in Shameless and The Magician. So, you know, they got something. They got a soundtrack going. Their stuff is super cinematic. Like I said, this is very like long drive through the desert type of stuff. The whole new record, this third record, is basically a, hey, we're done trying to please everybody. We're going to make the kind of music we want to make kind of a record. As they say on their Bandcamp, this record, One More Trip Around the Sun, was born, quote, out of a crisis of purpose triggered by the endless pursuit of more. They said, well, it doesn't really feel different if they're playing to 15,000 or 500 people. They've got millions of streams and they're still just kind of like, why are we doing this? So their third record, which is the one we're going to hear a 3-song sample platter of, they said it's their way of, quote, saying no to the a-holes in the industry, the major labels, and, quote, a system that forgets the people behind the art. It's a resounding yes to their vision of sweet, effortlessly cool, like desert blues, surf rock, and we're going to kick it off with the title track of their newest record, record number 3 for Kari Kari, One More Trip Around the Sun.

You're listening to Rock Around the World. We are currently digging into Kari Kari, a duo out of Vienna, Austria. We're listening to a three-song sample platter of their third record, One More Trip Around the Sun. And that is the name of the track we kicked off the set with. You just heard track number two. That was called Nana. This is really sweet, kind of semi-psychedelic, kind of like almost indie folky at some points, but all perfect for a long, lonesome desert drive or drive down to the beach at sunset. So this is what was I talking about? If you're a fan of like Angus and Julia Stone's indie folk stuff, if you're a fan of In the Valley Below, you would probably be into this. There is another German duo called Wolf and Moon that does a similar style of stuff. So we are digging into stuff off their third record, which is basically a kind of like, we're going to stop chasing success. In fact, we're not even sure what success means in the music world anymore, kind of a record where they are just doing what they love to do. This is the third and final track we got up for you today. Thank you so much to our sponsors, Dan Dar's Board Games and Books, Humboldt Trinity Child Support Agency, and Humboldt Literacy Projects for letting us rock so hard and so effortlessly cool around Vienna, Austria. Kari Kari, if you know, you know.

0: And there you have it. Three tracks from Kari Kari for Rock Around the World. That was our little three-song sample platter of the Vienna, Austria indie scene right now. Yesterday, we were in Belgium. Before that, we were in New Zealand. Before that, we were in South Korea. And we've also recently been in Romania and down in Argentina. Is there a place I haven't been or you want me to go back to for Rock Around the World, a specific band from out there somewhere outside of the US of A you want me to feature? Let me know. studio@caselug.com. We got to hear from our sponsors who keep Rock Around the World alive. And then it's Howdy's turn.
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Howdy, Big World. That's their new record that is out now. That was Try, Try, Try. Yeah, it's a big world out there, but have you ever transcended space and time? Time, not space? What, you don't understand the question? Well, here's Queens of the Stone Age with more.

0: Maggie Lindemann. That was Spine from her newest record, I Feel Everything. Right before that, Wesley Joseph's If Time Could Talk. You can find that on the London artist's newest record, Forever Ends Sometime. And the reign of the queen herself, Dolly Parton, has sadly come to an end. Dolly Parton passed away, everybody. I am sorry to be the bearer of bad news. Yes, sorry, Dolly Parton passes away at the age of 80 years old today. It's all over the news. I just noticed it. I know.
1: When was it?
0: Just today.
1: Wow.
0: Yep. It's all over. Yeah, all over the news. I just noticed it. I didn't know too much about Dolly Parton until I listened to the 9-part podcast called Dolly's America, which was a offshoot of Radiolab. Radiolab is a cool, a sweet podcast. They had just a one-off 9-episode run just about Dolly Parton's life. Dolly Parton's America. If you want to know her origin story is really interesting. All of her advocacy and everything that she did is great. In fact, Dolly Parton's imagination library is still up. Dolly Parton's a reading program where she mails free books to people. You can still get involved with that at imaginationlibrary.com.
1: To kids until they're like 1 or 2 years old.
0: Free books for kids, yeah, until they're maybe like 1 or 2 years old, yeah. Something like that.
1: And you can like sign up and you just get books, free books all the time.
0: Free That's books so all amazing. The time. That is what, just that. And there, if there wasn't even the legacy of music and everything like that, and you know, like pushing music and country music for women forward and stuff, and the reading advocacy alone is awesome. ImaginationLibrary.com. Some of her earliest like murder ballad stuff is really, really interesting, really cool stuff. The only Dolly Parton, everybody.
1: Yeah, the one and the only.
0: What a bummer. That's a
1: wow,
0: huge
1: what
0: loss.
1: What some news to walk into.
0: I know. That we just walked into the building. I'm so sorry to walk. Yeah.
1: Oh, but that's so sad.
0: Not to make light of it. Rest in peace. Tuesday strikes again.
1: What a legend.
0: Yes, absolutely. Lost a legend. So we're going to have – I guess I have to go into the White Stripes doing a live cover of Jolene. It's kind of like
1: perfect.
0: The closest thing that Case Lug has that's Dolly appropriate.
1: Yeah.
0: So we'll honor the late Dolly Parton, 80 years old. Gone way too soon with the White Stripes and more when we get back. It's Case Lug.
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0: All right. To honor the late Dolly Parton, we are listening to a live track from 2014 of the White Stripes covering the one, the only, Jolene.

fall in love. A short and sweet track from J. Jerome 87. Walkway Music is my favorite track from Joan Newman's new solo record, The Canyon. All right. Someone said under the YouTube comments of that song, the yearning. I can feel the yearning from here. Well, now let's get two scoops of the yearn in a two-song segment I'm going to spontaneously title Yearning to Love, Loving to Yearn. Let's get into King Princess. Here's Jamie.

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4: The Badawat Wiyot in the ancestral Mad River Valley lived on active floodplains with seismically active watersheds for many thousands of years. These ancestors were always engaged in natural hazard mitigation. The ancestral Wiyot may simply have thought of risk assessment and hazard planning as exercising common sense, while modern-day Wiyot operate within a much more complex regulatory environment. Today, the Blue Lake Rancheria builds on those ancient practices with the same goal, to reduce damage and the loss of life resulting from disasters. 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

It's Toth, Alex Toth, that is, of Rebel Bucket, who's gone solo. That was Spiraling off of his new record, And the Voice Said. Sylvanesso are spiraling as well, but it sounds like they're having a fantastic time doing it. Here's Hot Slob.

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0: And that's a brand new one from Dreamer Isioma. 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
4: 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I'm walking around. Meow, meow, meow, meow, meow. Ah, yes. This home looks adequate. You there, human. This is my home now. Feed me.
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4: 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Ignore the collar. Tis a remnant of my former family, who I'll be going back to in a few days.
5: Okay, let's see here. 7078...
4: That does not sound like food.
5: Well, it's not. I'm putting information on Humboldt Paws Cause.
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6: 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You get the idea. 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

Angoon. That's a new one from Portugal The Man, coming off their latest record, Sheesh. But if you're less into Portugal The Man and more into Rashadicus the Cello Goblin, oh, you're in luck, because he is performing today at Savage Henry. At Savage Henry in Eureka, the infamous Cello Goblin himself, Rashadicus, is coming tonight to the Arcata. I get this wrong every single time I'm trying to say it. To Savage Henry, that's in Eureka. If you haven't checked him out, there are a number of links you can look to, appearances that he's done on various daytime talk shows, which is incredible. And this one where he's doing a cello concert in a treetop on outside of the city. It's incredible stuff. And yes, it's exactly what it sounds like. Rashadicus is a post-medieval metal jester of an other-dimensional glee. written here on the Loco Lowdown. As we've said before, you're not bardcore unless you live bardcore, and Rashadicus the Cello Goblin, absolutely lives bardcore. So get involved. There is nothing like this out there. It is really like a goblin who is a virtuoso at the cello. Check out Rashadicus the Cello Goblin, 7 o'clock at Savage Henry Comedy Club. Into one of the few indie bands that is led by a vocalist who also shreds the cello, as Rivers Cuomo might have said back in the day. Here's Happy Fits, Everything You Do.

0: mentioned it before, and now we rock out to Weird Nightmare, the newest project of Alex Atkins, formerly of Metz, now of the power pop turned up to 11 group. Might See You There is the name of the track. It's off of their sophomore release on Sub Pop. It's out right now. It's called Hoopla, the indie music hoopla machine that I call this here radio show. What Happens Next returns with a brand new one from Future Islands, latest retrospective. BRB.
1: The Badawat Wiyot in the ancestral Mad River Valley lived on active floodplains with seismically active watersheds for many thousands of years. These ancestors were always engaged in natural hazard mitigation. The ancestral Wiyot may simply have thought of risk assessment and hazard planning as exercising common sense, while modern-day Wiyot operate within a much more complex regulatory environment. Today, the Blue Lake Rancheria builds on those ancient practices with the same goal, to reduce damage and the loss of life resulting from disasters. 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
4: My name's Cassidy, I play Kendama, and I listen to K-Slug because they play the best music to sing along to alone in your car.

Future Islands with the track that you can find now on their new double disc record From a Hole in the Floor to the Fountain of Youth. Originally, you could only find as a B-side from their 2011 single Before the Bridge. That one was written around there on the Water record. All right, this one Daughter wrote around 2016 off of their Not to Disappear record, but finally set it down in the studio this year. Here's Not Enough.

And that's Dancer from Idols, coming off of record number 5 for the Bristol band. That was off of their 2023 record, Tank. Man, how time flies. And the background vocals on the chorus there belonging to one James Murphy and one Nancy Wang. You might know them as members of LCD Sound System, doing some background vocals on that track there. Mark Bowen, the guitar player of Idols, has a really interesting production and guitar career, working with a lot of different people. Let me go back. He's worked with The Cribs. He's done most of Idol's stuff. He's worked also with St. Vincent, Pay Your Way in Pain. He had a little hand in. And also, he is all over the new Florence and Machine record, Everybody Scream. He co-produced this track. He co-wrote this track along with Mitski. I had no idea that Mitski was involved in this one. It's the title track from Florence and the Machine's latest record, Everybody Scream.

0: This is K-Slug.
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0: 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It's kind of a new thing.
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White Corridor from Elder Island. That is the Bristol band paying homage to one of their favorite Bristol acts. That was inspired directly by Mezzanine from Massive Attack. And if you're into that style, you're probably going to be into Puma Blue's new record, Croak Dream. Example follows.

93.1 and 94.5, you've got to tune into Humboldt County's live and local indie radio station. How goes it, everybody? Thanks for tuning in to What Happens Next in its final hour. Welcome to the finale. Give me a call. I'm just hanging out in the studio waiting to play what you want me to play. 722-5754 studio at caselug.com if you have a request. And we are sadly mourning Dolly Parton. It's all over the news. You can't avoid it. Sorry to say that the one, the only, the musical genius, the philanthropist extraordinaire, Dolly Parton, has passed away at 80 years old. We have already

0: Something super cool and local. That was Control Voltage with a track called Helicopter. That's Helicopter with the Sacramento spelling, H-E-L-L-A copter. 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Really rad sci-fi concept band, the dystopian sci-fi band we need to meet the dystopian moment, featuring a new lineup, so they haven't been heard for a while. That track was originally recorded back in 2019. They've got some new members, former members of Locals White Mana, Elegant Humanoid, and Starving Weirdos, and they've got an upcoming show, too. 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Really, really rad stuff. Remember, you can vote on that track and all of the tracks over at KSLG.com. Coming up, something new from Helado and Tropical, which is the new collaboration between Rania Tropical and Helado Negro. They're going to kick off the next set. 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
0: The Wildcard Pick is made possible thanks to Greenwired, Bell & Hook, Mad River Gardens, and Satori Wellness.

And that's a new duo of that is Derek Ted and Braden Lawrence, a.k.a. Beaming. And they've been making music for a long, long time. Braden Lawrence is a producer working a lot with Odie Lee and Field Medic. And then Braden Lawrence is in The Districts. Derek Ted is the producer working with Odie Lee and a lot of Field Medic's new stuff. That is Middle, a track off of their debut full-length record that just came out this past April. It's called Horseshoe. All right, almost smack dab in the middle of the finale of what happens next today. Feels like a fantastic time to hear another duo. Are we smack dab in the middle of 2 o'clock, or are we 39 light years from heaven? Both can, two things can be true at the same time. We are going to get into the new one from Brainwasher. Brainwasher is a duo out of Oklahoma City, both members in a lot of different groups, including the Flaming Lips, who put out their debut together, 39 light years from heaven, late last year. Here's a track from it called Burning Cars.

0: A brand new deep bluesy cinematic banger from 2 Feet. That's Zachary William, a.k.a. Bill Dess, with a new one-off single called The Way She Looks. That is the first single they've put out since 2025's Drunken Fits of a Modern Age, a quick little five-song EP. Brainwasher, the new collaboration between, I can't remember their names, two members of the Flaming Lips doing different psychedelic stuff, Burning Cars off of their debut 39 Light Years from Heaven, and right before that we heard Beaming with Middle, and we kicked it off with Tocando, the new collaboration between Helado Negro and Reina Tropical, who call themselves Helado Tropical. All right, time for a check-in with the Humble Paws Cause. If you've been looking high and low for your beloved animal and you haven't posted on the Paws Cause, please do. It's a totally free local bulletin board to post your lost and found pet postings. And the coolest news ever on a day where we need some good news is Tiny, the adorable little pug and Frenchie mix who has been gone for over 10 days, has been reunited thanks to the good people and the tireless efforts of everybody behind the Humble Paws Cause. Tiny the pug is back home safe and sound. That is super rad. So that is a reason to rejoice, everybody. But there's some more animals over here at the Humble Paws Cause Facebook group that need your help, starting with Baxter, a 9-year-old male kitty who was last seen in Fields Landing. He is wearing a blue harness and he got away. He has a red collar with reflective strip and a tag with his name, the phone number, and inside only printed on it. So if you happen to see a light beige and gray tabby kitty with white socks and a white chest and tum-tums, that might be Baxter if you were down in the Fields Landing area. 9-year-old male, check out the photo of Baxter and the description over at the Humbled Paws Cause Facebook group. All right, we've got some Good Samaritans taking care of some animals for us. Thank you so much. Okay, we've got a bunch of kitties need our help today. So we've got a cat that's been missing in the Bayview area of Samoa, North Bayview Avenue in Samoa. We've got a tabby kitty, kind of a medium to long-haired tabby kitty, a really regal-looking tabby kitty, if you know what I mean. It's kind of dark. It's mostly like darker black and gray with a white chest. Cat is normally inside outside, but she hasn't come home for over 3 days. So if anybody picked up a cat you thought was a stray out in Samoa, maybe it was this little kitty. If you happen to have eyes on a lost looking tabby kitty, that might be this little duder here. I don't see a name, but if you've got a darker kind of darker black and gray tabby kitty with a white chest, then might be this little dude who is missing around the Bayview Avenue area of Samoa. Please keep your eyes open. We've got one more kitty that needs our help. Yoshi is a black kitty with reddish brown highlights and very yellow eyes, last seen around Sunset Avenue in Samoa. So we've got a couple of kitties missing in Samoa. We've got an all black kitty and then that darker black and gray tabby kitty, both in the Samoa area. This one on Sunset Avenue. Please keep your eyes open for a kind of long, fluffy-haired black kitty with reddish brown highlights. Check out the Humbled Paws Cause for more. And remember, the Paws Cause is the place to post. If you've seen an animal that looks like it's injured, maybe it's stranded on the side of the road and you can't help and your heart is breaking for it, and you're like, I wasn't even able to snap a picture. That's okay. If you can snap a photo, that's great. If you can't, just put a little description, a breed, maybe where you saw it at the time, and let the Paws Cause community, the people who can help, go to work. Thank you so much to the Humbled Paws Cause sponsors for keeping it free. Thanks to the Blacksmith Shop, Thin and Feather Pet Shop, and Myrtle Avenue Veterinary Hospital. We are pushing it to the limit, my dudes. That's kind of my whole MO here at K-Slug, and we're going to push the limits of angst with Traitors. If you're into some gothy dance floor worship, we've got some of that for you. Traitors out of Toronto are up next.
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Please vote on all of these tracks. Let your voice be heard over at KSLG.com because we got a bunch of new stuff that just joined a regular rotation on the playlist. And that was one of them. That was a track called This Land from an Aussie duo called Charlie Needs Braces. And if you are of a certain age, guaranteed you said that in Marge's voice. Charlie Needs Braces. That one is a brand new one off a record that pays special tribute to the Aboriginal land of Australia. They are from Melbourne, aka Narm, if you use the Aboriginal term for it, which is where Amel and the Sniffers are from, which is where King Giz and the Lizard are from. Camp Cope is from there as well. And this band, Cut Copy, here's a new one from them, Belong to You.

0: Cut Copy, Belong to You, a single featuring the vocals of Kate Bollinger. You can find that on their new record, Moments. You've got it tuned into What Happens Next. Savor the Tuesday moment by hitting up Satoria Wellness. Today is Tuesday. Hold on a second. Let me check with the council. Do I have this right? It's Tuesday. Oh my God. Tuesday Defense Squad, assemble. And it's like the last 5 minutes of the show. I had no idea it was Tuesday. We really need to zazz up Tuesday. Or actually, we don't need to zazz it up. Satoria Wellness is doing that because Satoria Wellness in McKinleyville has taken all talking trees, flower, and pre-rolls and marking them 25% off and all of their concentrates 15% off, making Tuesday pretty sweet. Tuesday and I get along famously now because of Satoria Wellness in McKinleyville. Take advantage of their talking trees, flower, and pre-rolls 25% off and all concentrates 15% off. Huge thank you to Satoria Wellness in McKinleyville for keeping me alive. And thank you, Slugs, for keeping the local radio scene alive. 5 minutes till oblivion, which is my my nickname for Ree's show. Afternoon with Ree Marie coming up from 3 to 7 o'clock. Thank you so much for hanging out and putting up with me. I am Dale Cooper. We'll do it again, midweek doldrum style for a Wednesday extravaganza. Tune in Wednesday, babies. I am one of you, and I will reconstitute tomorrow into the sentient human DJ I normally am. Right now, though, it's time for me to be cast back from the fires into the fiery chasm from whence I came. I'm going to leave you with Silver Liz on the other side, and then Ree is going to take the reins. Thankfully, I'm out of here, everybody. Until tomorrow, it's Dale signing off.
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0: Peace Rain by Yukimi right here on K-Slug. And we're starting the show off very differently. I got a guest here in the building. Here. Let me turn you up. I have Executive Director from Access Humboldt TV and Radio, Christina Murray Jeffers. Welcome back to the K-Slug studio.
1: Hi, thanks for having me.
0: It is so lovely to meet you.
1: It's great to see you. It's great to put a face to the voice.
0: Oh, really? Oh, do you listen to K-Slug?
1: Of course. Who doesn't?
0: Who doesn't? That is a great answer. I love that. When you first moved from Sacramento to Humboldt, what was the first station that you discovered? First radio station that you discovered?
1: Well, there's KMUD, right? Mm-hmm.
0: Yes, the classic.
1: Everyone said you had to follow KMUD. But then, it was K-Hum and K-Slug. Yeah.
0: Nice. Love that. Well, welcome to the studio. Welcome back. You had a conversation with our morning host, Sabina, about some Access Humboldt resources and stuff like that. But you are here today to drop some more really fun and exciting news about Access Humboldt.
1: Yeah, we finally have our building.
0: Woo! And for those who don't know the journey or how long it took, tell us a little bit about where Access Humboldt was located and how it's moved to their new home now.
1: Yeah, so we were located at College of the Redwoods in the old admin building. And, shortly after I arrived here, we had that 7.0 earthquake.
0: Yeah.
1: That December of 24. Yeah. And, a few months later, well, I guess maybe about, 9 months later, we were informed that that building is going to be demolished.
0: Oh, wow. And I didn't know that.
1: Yeah. And so, they've been a really great partner, College of the Redwoods, working with Keith Flamer out there. He's been wonderful. They agreed to retain our channel servers, and the community came together, like the city of Eureka. Oh, my gosh. Like, I'm so many people. Redeck and the Humboldt Area Foundation and our agent JB, and just really kind of

0: rallied to do a commercial deal in a very short time. And so
1: to find a new location.
0: To find a new location.
1: Oh, wow.
0: Yeah. And it's not just any location. Like, you know, we had to find a place that we could do television and radio in.
1: And is that, do you have to get a specific permit for that? Is that different? Or just something to find your needs that fit everything?
0: It was really a place to find that didn't have any piers in the spans. Mm-hmm. And so what that means is there's no, like, giant bars running through the open spaces.
1: Got it.
0: So that you could have television recording studios.
1: Like an open space.
0: Yeah. So, you know, where the camera won't see things in the way of what mm-hmm. we're trying to film. And the old Pilecki place mm-hmm. over there on Harris was something I saw early on, and I was like, wow, if we could get into that place, that would be awesome. But I kept looking because I thought, oh, that's just a pipe dream, you know?
1: Why do you feel?
0: Because the space really does suit a nonprofit television station. Yeah. You know, it was like an appliance warehouse.
1: Building. Yeah, it's a huge building. Yeah.
0: And it's, you know, it's right in the heart of the community. Mm-hmm. It has bus access. You know, like it's right by the schools. It's across the street from the adult continuing education school. And so we thought, well, let's go for it. Let's try. And the Pilecki's worked with us, and our agents worked with each other. And yeah, it all just came together over the last 90 days.
1: Over the last 90 days. That's recent.
0: Oh, yeah, super recent. I just got the keys last week.
1: Congratulations. Yeah. That's really exciting news for Access Humboldt and everyone that works there, and also for the community.
0: Yeah.
1: Like you were saying, it is very central. It is right there. And I know for a few folks getting down to Access Humboldt, the previous location at College of the Redwoods, was a little difficult for some people.
0: Yeah.
1: It was right by the bus still, but getting down there, it's nice to have it a little bit more central.
0: Well, and the terrain's flat.
1: Yeah. Yes.
0: So, you know, if you're a person with other abilities, it's easier to get into the building now.
1: Yeah.
0: So that's a total win for us. And just like being back in the heart of Eureka, kind of, you know, I'm just going to call anybody listening out. Like, I don't want to hear the excuse of, oh, I have to drive all the way to College of the Redwoods to make my show. No, you don't. Nope. Mm-hmm. We're very walkable at this point. Like, you can walk in a mile in any direction and pretty much cover all of Eureka.
1: And for all you bikers out there, just bike straight down at the new, what is it, the bike, I was about to call it the safety corridor,
0: but
1: it's not
0: that.
1: The bike boulevard, yes.
0: Yes.
1: Take you straight, make a left, you're golden.
0: Yeah.
1: Wow, yeah. That's so funny. And even, we can talk about a little bit about the programs coming up, but I want to know a little bit more about you, Christina, about your work in Sacramento. And you worked with a nonprofit called Capital Indie Collective that focused on making entrepreneurs out of artists.
0: Mm-hmm.
1: Can you tell us a little bit about that and maybe how you plan to reshape Access Humboldt to do very similar things?
0: Oh, wow. You did your homework on me. Yeah, so back in the day, I had Capital Indie Collective, and it worked. I also had a for-profit called Cowtown Film Productions.
1: Love
0: and the nonprofit and the for-profit worked together to create a thing called Indiewood.
1: Whoa.
0: And the Indiewood project was an experiment to create a neighborhood for the creative class. It was a very, very big deal. And just like with big aspirations and plans, sometimes you airball it. And we were not able to make it completely realized in Sacramento.
1: Mm-hmm.
0: But basically it was a, you know, work, live, teach, play neighborhood, entire neighborhood designed just north of the rail yards. And when we had the crash of 08,
1: mm-hmm.
0: the hedge funds I was working with to fund the deal and to roll everything out, it all collapsed.
1: Oh, my goodness.
0: So that was really hard to deal with. And the idea was to take all of the working artists in the region
1: mm-hmm.
0: and place them under the umbrella of the film industry, which is why the logo for Capital Indie Collective is an umbrella.
1: Ah, okay.
0: And basically treat them all like departments of a film. And so, you know, we can very much do those aspects here mm-hmm. with Access Humboldt. We encourage anyone who wants to be involved in television or radio to come on out. And we also have a short film incubator.
1: Yes. So. Yeah, I saw that on the website. Tell us a little bit about what the incubator does for people who participate in it.
0: So the Short Film Incubator is open. It's a year-round program. It starts in the fall with a script contest. And then we select 10 winning scripts to then move on to the next stage, which is the production of those short films. And we give you the space, the tools, the education, the mentorship. Mm-hmm. Also, we back you and help you with the film office mm-hmm. so you can get your permits. And we try to make the filmmakers like all work together with each other and try to be really resourceful with each other and the community mm-hmm. to create their films. We also hold the cast and crew call and give them the marketing prowess that they need to promote their films. Mm-hmm. And then it all culminates in a film festival on October 16th at 6 o'clock at Eureka Theater mm-hmm. called Boltfest.
1: Boltfest.
0: Yep.
1: I was wondering, I was like, Boltfest, what is this? A new film festival? But it's really awesome that how it starts and you Access Humboldt is supporting these filmmakers through their process. That's really, really interesting and really cool. I'm sure as a new filmmaker, it can be scary and daunting going through different hoops, especially, like you said, the legal hoops of getting what you have to get for your movie. So to have a support team is really huge to get like your first project maybe out there. That's really awesome.
0: Yeah. I mean, the way I try to tell people about it is, you know, that there's a lot of mystery in the film business. Mm. And not many people, you know, kind of know the ins and outs. And so they create these monsters of like, oh, I can never make a movie because it's just too difficult and I'm not a Hollywood producer. But what we're doing is we're breaking it all down so that if you have a thought in your head, and you get it down in a script after we teach you how to write scripts, then we will also give you the tools to create those words in your script into an actual short film. And it's easier than you think. You know, in the great words of Quentin Tarantino, I will edit it for radio. if you want to make an effing movie, just make an effing movie, right?
1: I love that.
0: So it is a trial by fire. But for the most part, you're with, you know, caring, supportive peers, and you're getting hands-on training from us and classes and stuff. So we'll see what shakes out. This is our, you know, this is going to be our first year completing this cycle.
1: Oh, really? Okay, that's exciting.
0: Yeah.
1: And it's 10 10 filmmakers.
0: So 10 filmmaking movies. Teams.
1: Oh, 10 filmmaking teams.
0: Yes. And so far, we had a couple drop out for various reasons, and we're down to, I believe, 7 films. But that let us open up a section for student films from Eureka High to be screened. So they also we're partnered with HCOE, and I was able to guest teach at the high school this last fall.
1: Oh, it's so cool.
0: Yeah, they made a couple projects out of a couple of intensives that we had.
1: I really do miss projects from school because they made you do stuff and you're like, look at where my creativity can take me if I just, you know, focused on this one thing. That's super special and great that you're doing that work. So as we're wrapping up, please tell us anything else about the new home of Access Humboldt, where people can go to learn more, and anything else you'd like to share.
0: Yeah, awesome. If anyone could go to accesshumboldt.net to check us out, the ways that you can support us right now are by volunteering, signing up to be a volunteer on our sign-up form that's digital online, and then also by buying a VIP ticket to go to the film festival this fall. VIP sales are open still, and they're just $100. And what that money goes to is funding the next round of the incubator. So when you attend as a VIP, you're actually committing an act of charity and paying it forward.
1: Next. It's a good VIP.
0: Yes.
1: Because sometimes you just get VIP and you can just get all the VIP access for yourself. Yeah. You know, that's funny.
0: Yeah. Not
1: that's
0: only cool... will you feel good, but you will be paying it forward and feeling good again.
1: Yeah.
0: Yeah.
1: So what are you most excited about for Access Humboldt, the future of Access Humboldt?
0: Oh, so many things.
1: Ooh.
0: Right. I mean, we're calling this the Digital Innovation Center for a reason. We are leaning into workforce training and digital media literacy and digital media arts. So this will be a destination station that is powered by education and workforce training.
1: Which is awesome, which is something I'm super passionate about as well. So seeing that something like this is going to be in the community and also helping more people is super cool and exciting.
0: Yeah. Well, and we're super grateful to have LCCI as one of our strategic partners.
1: Ooh, yeah.
0: So we're looking forward to big things between the brands and just kind of showing this region what we can do.
1: Yes, because as we've shown with many films in this area, even our most recent one battle after the other, that this community and this place can really turn out amazing work. And yeah.
0: Absolutely. Yeah. I mean, come on, Star Wars.
1: Yes.
0: One battle after another. Like so many like the bigger, more aesthetic films have been shot here.
1: Yes.
0: And when you like, kind of like take that little film tour of all the locations and stuff,
1: you realize how many places and how many locations are influenced in movies and Hollywood. And you're like, wait, this is my little home here in California, Northern California. It's amazing to see. Yeah. So all of you listening out there who are interested in film, getting involved in writing, producing, or radio, this is a good place for you to check out.
0: Yeah, it really is. I mean, we just want to let everybody know we're open for everybody and come
1: and
0: check us out.
1: Are yes, is Access Humboldt at the new location? Is it open now, or will it have a grand opening?
0: We will have a grand opening. We are accepting volunteers now to kind of brush up the place to a standard where people can come in and interact with us.
1: Mm-hmm.
0: But the grand vision is going to take us about 2 years to build out, is what I'm estimating, just depending on funding. So it took everything we had to get in the building.
1: Yeah, right. I can imagine.
0: Yeah. So we expect about a 2-year build out for the pièce de résistance.
1: Yes.
0: You know?
1: Yes. So one piece to the whole puzzle, or the pie, I should say.
0: Yeah.
1: So yeah, if you're interested in volunteering, check out the website on accesshumboldt.net. There it is, accesshumboldt.net. Thank you so much, Christina, for chatting with me today and talking about Access Humboldt and the exciting new things and what's to come for the future.
0: Thank you for having me. We really appreciate it.
1: Woo woo. And stay tuned for more right here on CaseLog.

0: Amanda. I'm a graphic tee designer, and I support K-Slug because they play the best indie and folk music.
1: K-Slug.
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0: This Wild Life, acoustic rock duo from Long Beach, California. Definitely look like they're from Long Beach, California. They are tatted up with the sweetest voices. That song was called If It's Cool With You, I'm Cool With Being Through. Kind of like that saying. If you're cool, I'm cool with being cool too. Right before that, Happy For You by La Peche and Get to Choose by Dirt Buyer. Letting the music play as I got to make sure staying on schedule here. Had a guest in the beginning of the hour. I had a special guest, Christina Marie Jeffers from Access Humboldt, talking about the news of a brand new building and new stuff to come in the Access Humboldt world. So pretty exciting news. Highly recommend going to their website, their social media, and checking out what's new to come over at Access Humboldt. On that note, we're going to go on a short break here. Stay tuned for more. And North Coast Co-op invites you to the new Burrito Bar Grand Opening this upcoming Friday, August 28th. 50% off new burritos and hot sandwiches all day at both stores. 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

0: Tastes like makes my baby squeal with delight.
1: And we're back. We're sitting here with Joe Coaches from the blacksmith shop in Ferndale. Joe, tell us a little bit about what you do as a blacksmith.
2: I hit with hammers, Larry.
1: Joe, you can't say on the radio.
2: Sorry, Larry. I meant to say that I hit red hot metal with hammers. How's that?
1: We'll fix it up. Don't worry about it.
2: Okay.
1: Why don't you tell us a little bit about how you got into the business?
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0: What are y'all doing in here?
1: I am the walrus.
2: Now, what do you mean? Whoa, whoa, whoa, whoa. Wow, man.
3: Ready.
4: You know what to do.
5: You know what to do, sluggies. It is about that time to pack your bowls, roll some joints, a joint, and indulge right here on our safety meeting sponsored by Proper Wellness, Arcata Chamber of Commerce, and the Blacksmith Shop. You were just listening to La La La La. Does this go faster? For you, LaRue, I had it earlier and kind of spaced that I was going to play that for you. So I really hope you got to listen to that one. First hour went by so fast. Now we're here at the safety meeting. What is time? Time is not real. Today's safety meeting is about... it's not really. I don't really got a safety tip. More of to be alert and aware. Take care out there when you are eating foods, out and about. Sometimes you might think that you can take a chance with a certain food, and then your tummy hurts for the next 2 days, and it's not fun. So beware out there what you choose to put in your belly. Food poisoning is real. There's a bunch of recalls right now, which I didn't think I was going to mention, but might as well. There is a bunch of recalls, so do your homework. I wonder if there's a handy-dandy website. I think there is. As much as I don't like going on to the FDA website, you can check the FDA, U.S. Food and Drug Administration, recalls, market withdrawals. Also, you can go to cpsc.gov for recalls and product safety warnings. We don't want to live like this anymore. We don't. So do your homework. Stay weary. Maybe second guess something that you're gonna buy on the street. Usually I would think I have an iron stomach. I guess not. So be careful out in the world. And I think that's all for my safety tip today. I got something from Insecure Men, the band. Two songs from the group. One called Butter. The other called Crab. Happy 420.

0: Insecure Men with a song called Butter. Mm-hmm. You're also listening to another one from the group called Crab. What a great duo, Crab and Butter. 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That wraps it up today, Slug. Stay safe out there with sketchy foods, or maybe not sketchy foods, but maybe if it's been out all day, think twice about purchasing and buying. Your stomach will thank you. You know, it's kind of sad that the only main, or I guess the main treatment for food poisoning is resting and replacing lost fluids. It's like, oh, I feel terrible. I just gotta power through it. But yeah, stay safe out there, Slug Nation. Stay hydrated. That wraps up our safety meeting right here on K-Slug. More music coming your way right after this. I got the Vaccines, Inner Wave, and Burn in Tweed right here on K-Slug. Stay tuned.
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0: a dance break in song form. Cards on the Table by Jay Som right here on K-Slug. You're also listening to Wolfie by Inner Wave, a new one. I'm really enjoying that one. You're also listening to The Vaccines with Lunar Eclipse and Burn in Tweed, a song called Sun House. Ooh, what I would give to just be a cat laying in a sun house right now. Sounds quite lovely. All right, Slug, stay tuned here to the afternoon show. More music coming your way right after some words from our sponsors. 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
4: 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Ignore the collar. Tis a remnant of my former family, who I'll be going back to in a few days.
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5: 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I'm putting information on Humboldt PawsCause.
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